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1: Bank Islam ne laya Pakistan ka pehla Sharia compliant gold based financing. 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